0: Mind the pedestrian, Susan. Turn the radio down. It's damn dangerous that loud. How about you ease off a bit, eh? Look, you shouldn't need to brake. Let the engine hold, drop down a gear. Not too close, Susan! You're not driving a bloody rally here. Corner.
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0: Around Dodge City and in the territory on West, there's just one way to handle the killers and the spoilers, and that's with a U.S. Marshal and the smell of gun smoke.
1: Gunsmoke, starring William Conrad, the story of the violence that moved west with young America, the story of a man who moved with it, Matt Dillon, United States Marshal. 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
0: Darling, I knew it was you.
1: Loretta, there's something I've just got to tell you.
0: Oh, please, tell me what to do.
1: I don't really know how to say this, but I

0: tried to tell you that I...
1: The talk is around that we're through.
0: Yeah, I know. I've heard it too.
1: Oh, darling, tell me what to do.
0: But that's just it. That's what I'm trying to tell you. I want to tell you.

0: were through.
1: I know you know that I never thought it would come to this.
0: You tell me it's over and done.
1: I really thought that I loved you, and you know that.
0: You say that you've had all your fun.
1: And you just got to believe me. I never meant to hurt you.
0: But I can't believe
1: this is the hardest thing that I've ever had to do. And it hurts me.
0: As
1: too.
0: Soon as I hang up the phone.
1: Yeah, I'll be gone.
0: As soon as I hang up the phone.
1: Goodbye, Loretta.
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It's where I drank my first beer. Billy Joe Spears.

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0: Hi there, kids.
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shack to tell Uncle Lem that he'd have to find another place to live. 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

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I will hold your hand. And when you wake with the morning, I'll still be here.

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1: What? 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
0: Oh, come on. 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
1: Oh, just 5 more minutes. Oh. Oh, I feel sick. 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Listen, mate, you couldn't call my boss, could you? Tell him I won't be in.
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0: Last April, our son Grant's life ended tragically after he got off his school bus. He saw a car coming to the right and dashed out to beat it. He forgot to look left. Grant spent 25 days in hospital fighting for his life before dying in my arms. Grant forgot for a moment, and that moment cost him his life.
1: The legal speed for passing a stationary school bus is 20 kilometres per hour. Please stick

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And remember, I'm around you most of the time. 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And when the wind blows, it just means I want to touch your body, kind of know that I'm still around. But when it snows, you know, it's time for a cheery snuggle at the fireplace, preferably with a nice glass of wine and someone real next to you. 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

Well, I was sitting on a bar stool with a drink in my hand, listening to that old jukebox, waiting on the band. But I took all that I could take,

You know Lefty, he left us, but his music lives on. Like old Paycheck Jones and the Hag, you can hear it

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I was on the outskirts of a little southern town, trying to reach my destination before the sun went down. The old CB was blaring away on channel 19 when there came a little boy's voice on the radio line. And he said, "Breaker 19, is anyone there? Come on back, truckers, and talk to Teddy Bear." Well, I keyed the mic and I said, "You got it, Teddy Bear." And the little boy's voice came back on the air. "Appreciate the break. Who we got on that end?" I told him my handle, and then he began. "Now, I'm not supposed to bother you fellas out there. Mom says you're busy and for me to stay off there. But you see, I get lonely and it helps to talk. 'Cause that's about all I can do. I'm crippled and I can't walk." I came back and told him to far up that mic, and I'd talk to him as long as he liked. "This was my dad's radio," the little boy said, "but I guess it's mine and Mom's now, 'cause my daddy's dead. Dad had a wreck about a month ago. He was trying to get home in a blinding snow. Mom has to work now to make ends meet, and I'm not much help with my two crippled feet. She says not to worry, that we'll make it all right, but I hear her crying sometimes late at night. You know, there's one thing I want more than anything else to see. Oh, I know you guys are too busy to bother with me, but you see, my dad used to take me for rides when he was home. I guess it's all over now since my daddy's gone." Not one breaker came on the old CB as that little crippled boy talked with me. I tried hard to swallow a lump that just wouldn't stay down as I thought about my boy back in Greenville town. Dad was going to take Mom and me with him later on this year. Well, I remember him saying, "Someday this old truck will be yours, Teddy Bear. But I know I'll never get to ride an 18-wheeler again. But this old base will keep me in touch with all my trucker friends. Teddy Bear's going to back on out now and leave you alone, 'cause it's about time for Mom to come home. But you give me a shout when you're passing through, and I'll sure be happy to come back to you." Well, I came back and I said, "Before you go, 1010, what's your home 20, little CB friend?" Well, he gave me his address and I didn't once hesitate, 'cause this hot load of freight is just gonna have to wait. I turned that truck around on a dime and headed straight for Jackson Street, 229. And as I rounded the corner, oh, I got one heck of a shock. 18-wheelers were lined up for three city blocks. Well, I guess every driver for miles around had caught Teddy Bear's call. And that little crippled boy was having a ball. For as fast as one driver would carry him in, another would carry him to his truck and take off again. Well, you better believe I took my turn at riding Teddy Bear. And then I carried him back in and put him down in his chair. And buddy, if I never live to see happiness again, I want you to know I saw it that day in the face of that little man. We took up a collection for him before his mama got home, and each driver said goodbye, and then they were all gone. He shook my hand with a mile-long grin and said, "So long, trucker. I'll catch you again." Yeah, I hit that interstate with tears in my eyes. And I turned on the radio, and I got another surprise. Breaker 19 came a voice on the air. "Just one word of thanks from Mama Teddy Bear. We wish each and every one a special prayer for you, 'cause you just made my little boy's dream come true. I'll sign off now before I start to cry. May God ride with you. 10-4 and goodbye."

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1: You're swine! You try to hit me with an unsigned sock full of grit. 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

heard of a land from a friend of mine, and the story sounded good. So I packed up my bags, I pulled in the road, just like I think he knew I would.

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Hi, I'm Chris Cairns. Since my sister Louise was tragically killed in a rail accident in 1993, I've learned a lot about the dangers of railway tracks. And when you consider there have been many more deaths since then, you should too. Remember, trains are deceptively fast and can't stop quickly or swerve to avoid you. So never play or trespass near railway tracks. 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So don't forget, tracks are for trains.

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It's called Positive Blues. 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

evening stories roll, dangerous and hideous. It's a one-man horror show. Stories tell nuclear explosions in the night, and the military management, they just couldn't get it right. They got starvation in the city, a murder in the park,

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1: If that sounds stupid, why does it sound okay in a car? 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

0: Well, Chief, they've asked me to put an ending on this record for you, and I just happen to make up one. 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
1: 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I'm Ronnie Masters.
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I must get out of these chains. I'll just get my leg over my right shoulder. 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

0: neighbor long. Right, sir, open the gate and let him out and walk him, boys. Here we come a lock number 29 in. What are they going to give for him? I'm a 25, to get 35, another 50, make it 50, bit of wrong, 59, 60, we'll give him a 69, 75, and a 85, and a 95, 100, and a 25, and a 50, 75, and a 2, and a 3, and a 4, and a 5, and a 6, and a 7, 9.
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Well, I met this girl I swore was close to perfect. I could see the ring, the dress, and the whole nine yards. I had a country station on, and she reached and turned it. Said she couldn't stand the sound of a steel guitar. We hit the town to catch the early movie. And old Chris Christopherson played the leading role. I said, "That's my man." She said, "Who's he?" So I jumped up and said, "Girl, we gotta go.

country music's hokey. Said you can't dance to it and all the songs are sad. I cocked my eyebrow and said, you must be joking. Ain't no excuse for having taste that bad. Then I asked her if she'd heard of Alan Jackson. And she said, didn't he sing that song called Where Were You? I said, yeah, but girl, that man's a living legend. And she said, really? I thought he was new.

When the night was over, I walked her to her door, and I bid that girl an overdue farewell. And without a goodnight kiss, I jumped back in my truck, turned on some Hank and cranked it loud.

Hello there, folks. 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

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We'd really love to hear from you.

and then she's gone. You better go on home, Kentucky gambler. 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And with a money-hungry fever, I played on. I played till I'd lost all I'd won. I was right back where I'd started from. Then I started wanting to go home.

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We'd really love to hear from you.

My head hurt bad, so the doctor checked me and he shook his head. He said, I'm sorry to tell you, but your body's outlived your brain. He said, I know this doctor in New York, son, and he'll fix you right up with a brand new one. So the head doctor met me when I stepped down off of the train. 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

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Now, the other night, Roy Acuff called me. 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

Contract. Now, friends, if you see me walking down the street, remember what you see ain't necessarily me. 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

0: Hello, I'm Dr. Herricks. 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Can you at least tell me your last name?
1: 70% of weekend A&E admissions are due to alcohol. It's not the drinking, it's how we're drinking.

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0: This is where I advertise. In the newspaper. Here's my ad. See? It's got a picture of a bee. That's why I prefer the newspaper. Creativity. I mean, I would advertise on the radio, but where do you put the little pictures? With a newspaper, you can see it and you can swat flies and things with it.
1: If you want a little bee in your ad, talk to the newspaper. 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

0: And a very good morning to all out there in country music land. We're a bit late this morning, been dawdling around doing some things, and then time just floats by. 5.3 outside the studio, and a wee bit wet out there, it's a bit drizzly. Let's take a look and see what is happening today for Nelson, Marlborough, Canterbury. Periods of rain, heavy at times in Marlborough, clearing from Nelson early morning. For Buller to Fiordland, it rained, they're developing this morning. And with snow to 500 metres, easing from the south later. The Chatham Islands, rain developing this morning, may be heavy. So to Wanaka today, expected high there is 4, and partly cloudy with showers, and to Queensland it's 5, partly cloudy with showers. In Christchurch for you today, high expected is 11, then a 5, 6.3 currently, 11k southwest gusting 13, cloudy with occasional rain, southerlies developing in the morning tomorrow, partly cloudy with showers and 8 degrees. And for Oamaru today, heavy rain watch still in place, yellow, 5.5, currently 9 the high with a low of 4, a 2k westy gusting 4, 1.6 millimetres of rain, rain with heavy falls developing before dawn, easing to showers late in the afternoon, southerlies from late morning, strong at times from afternoon. Tomorrow partly cloudy with showers and 8 degrees. Into Alexandra, today's high is 5, minus 1 overnight, currently at minus 0.1, 2k southeasterly gusting 4, mostly cloudy with occasional rain in the morning and afternoon with light winds. Tomorrow partly cloudy and 5 degrees. In Dunedin, today's high is 8 with a low of 5, with a heavy rain watch yellow still, 5.1 at the moment, and 11k westy gusting 24.6 millimetres of rain, rain with heavy falls developing, easing to showers late in the afternoon, southerlies developing in the morning, strong at times. Tomorrow partly cloudy and 8 degrees. In Tagore, today's high is 6 with a low of 1, 3.3 at the moment, a 7k westy gusting 11, 1.2 millimetres of rain. Rain developing, clearing early afternoon as fine spells develop, light winds afternoon southerlies. Tomorrow it'll be partly cloudy and 6 degrees. And for Invercargill, our high today is 8 with a low of 1, 4.9. Currently a 9k southwest gusting 11.7 millimetres of rain. Rain developing before dawn, easing to the odd shower in the afternoon, and southerlies developing, dying out in the early evening. Tomorrow it'll be partly cloudy and 8 degrees, and sunrise at 8.29. The hottest place to be is Kaitaia at the airport, 12.6, Tataranui at 1.9 minus is the coldest, Nugget Point at 48k is the windiest, and Opanaki at 4.2 millimetres is the wettest. So that's the latest in the news, latest in the weather. It's now 6:09. Let's get back to feeling good, and John Berry is going to take us off this morning.
1: You're with Scotty for breakfast.

It's BR549, there was that song. And that song called Cherokee Boogie. And she's taken a shine. And that there was with John Berry. Here's Noel Burns.

That's Michael Johnson, The Love She Found in Me, and Songs of Home from Noel Burns before that, and 23 out of 6. Coming up now, I've got Sue Thompson.

0: nothing better than rednecking. There ain't nothing better than rednecking.
1: Yes, Darryl Singletary there with rednecking and One Side of Love Affair. And that there was, of course, from Linda Gale Lewis. We're having trouble here with the internet again today. It's real, really slow, and we don't even going to get the weather or anything. It's just ridiculous. I don't think I can get anything. So I might have to wait till 7 o'clock. Yeah, came through good on 6 o'clock. 6:30, it seems to always have a glitch on it. I don't know. So we might just get past the weather, because, well, here at the moment it is 5.7 degrees and it's wet outside, just drizzle. So we'll just move on past and go to McAdoo Perkins. Haggard had it right, this is the name of the song. And we'll see if it pops through after this.
2: With a lot of radio heroes, country stars that I still love today. I'd fall asleep with the records on, a stack of 30.

0: Oh, it took all that time for it to get through. It's ridiculous. It's 5.7 still outside the studio. What's going on? From Northland to Waitomo, including Coromandel and the Bay of Plenty. Shower, some heavy and possibly thundery with hail about Coromandel Bridge to the Bay of Plenty. Great Barrier Island contracting to Northland this morning. And for Gisborne and Hawke's Bay, scattered showers, possibly heavy turning to rain in Hawke's Bay from afternoon. Taranaki to Manawatu, including the central high country. Cloud increasing, rain developing from Taranaki southwards this morning. A late shower or two for Taupo and Taramanui. Hotter for Nui to Wellington and the Wairarapa. Rain heavy at times in the Wairarapa. Southerlies rising to Gale and Wellington this evening, gusting 100 k's in exposed places. Marlborough, Canterbury, periods of rain, possibly heavy in Marlborough. For Nelson, also Buller to Fiordland, mostly fine with cloudy periods in Nelson and Buller. Otago, Southland, rain spreading inland this morning, with the snow to 500 metres easing from the south later. Chatham Islands, rain developing this morning, maybe heavy. So we go and have a look at sea for Auckland today. High expected 16, partly cloudy to Wellington. It's 11 and with a low of 7 and some strong winds and rain there. To Wanaka, it's 4, partly cloudy with showers, and to Queenstown, it's 5, partly cloudy with showers. For Invercargill, for us today, expected high is 8 with a low of 1, 5.4 currently, 11 k southwest gusting, 17.5 millimetres of rain. And rain easing to the odd shower early afternoon, southerlies developing, dying out early evening. And tomorrow be just partly cloudy, 8 degrees, and sunrise at 8.29. To Oamaru with the heavy rain watch yellow. A 9, the high with a low of 4, 5.6 currently, a 2k southerly gusting 6, 1.6 millimetres of rain. Rain with heavy falls developing, easing to showers. In the afternoon, southerlies from late morning, excuse me, partly cloudy with showers tomorrow at 8 degrees. And yesterday's high was 6.3, 84 on the list. The coldest there was 3.7 and 14 millimetres of rain, and the wind got to 39 k's. To Christchurch, we'll go there. There's 6.3 currently, 11 high with a low of 5, 11 k's southwest gusting 15. Cloudy with occasional rain, southerlies developing in the morning. Partly cloudy with showers tomorrow and 8 degrees. And yesterday's high was 9 degrees, 69 on the list. The coldest there was 5.5, 3.2 millimetres of rain, and the wind got to 54 k's. Alexandra, today's high is 5 with a low of minus 1, currently on 0. A 7k easterly gusting 11. Mostly cloudy, occasional rain in the morning and afternoon with light winds, partly cloudy tomorrow and 5 degrees again. And yesterday, Alexandra 6.5, 82 on the list, the coldest was minus 3, and the wind got up to 22 k's. In Dunedin, today's high is 8 with a low of 5, 4.8 currently. I got a heavy rain watch on yellow still. 11k westy gusting 20, 1 millimetre rain. Rain with heavy falls, ease into showers late in the afternoon. Southerlies developing strong at times. Tomorrow, partly cloudy with showers and 8 degrees. And yesterday, Dunedin City, 7.5, 75 on the list. The coldest there was 5.2, 0.2 millimetres of rain. The rain and the wind got up to 15 k's. In Gore, today's high is 6 with a low of 1, 3.5. Currently a 9k southwester gusting 19, 1.2 millimetres of rain. Rain developing, clearing early afternoon as fine spells develop, light winds and afternoon southerlies. And tomorrow, partly cloudy and 6 degrees. And yesterday, Gore had 7.1, 79 on the list. The coldest is 1.7. And the wind got up to 37 k's. That finally got through the weather.
1: This is folk singer Michael Jonathan. 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All of this and more on this week's broadcast of the Woodsongs Old Time Radio Hour.
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I know this is the same road I took the day I left home. But it sure looks different now, and I guess I look different too. Cause time changes everything. I wonder what they'll say when they see their boy looking this way.

That's Milagan and Louise Mandrulli with Always Wanting You. 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

0: Good morning, I'm Nicola Wright. Hundreds of North Canterbury properties are still without power because of the severe weather that's been battering the region. Heavy rainfall has washed out bridges and there have been evacuations in Kaikoura. Main Power says there are outages in parts of the network because of the bad weather and damage caused by a washout at Crib Creek Bridge. Its website shows about 160 properties around the Kaikoura Inland Road are without power, as well as about 80 properties near Hanmer Springs and Parnassus. A red heavy rain warning for the Kaikoura Ranges and parts of Canterbury and Marlborough is in force until 10 o'clock this morning. Up to 80 people who evacuated through Takahanga Marae in Kaikoura have stayed there overnight. The district has been in a state of emergency since the Kōwhai River breached its banks yesterday morning. Takahanga Marae's manager, Chevy Allen, says most are locals but some are visitors to the area, and he says people are now waiting for more information about when they might be able to travel or return home.
1: You know, our marae is always prepared for an event and we'll just stay open until we're not needed, basically.
0: At last count, Kaikoura District Council said about 130 people had been evacuated. The South Wairarapa mayor says farmers are worried as the region prepares to be battered by more rain. Met Service says there's a high chance the Wairarapa's heavy rain watch will be upgraded to a warning. South Wairarapa is expecting torrential downpours only 10 days after the last bout of extreme weather. Mayor Dame Fran Wild says precautions are in place but the ground is saturated. She says there have been too many storms this year, having been hit by torrential rain in February as well. The arrival of diesel reserves at Northland's Marsden Point marks a milestone in the government's fuel crisis response, but questions remain about how it will be used. The government in April signed off spending more than $21 million to refurbish tanks and secure an extra 93 million litres in case diesel runs low. But the deal for the reserve fuel expires in December. The finance minister says decisions are yet to be made on what happens next. However, Nicola Willis says the government will look at either an extension of the deal or an earlier increase in the minimum supplies fuel companies are required to hold. A Wellington plumber says he's having to charge up to 30% more if clients live on streets with cycleways and no parking or bad access. Some tradies say they even think twice about accepting a job on such streets. Wellington plumber Dan says as parking changes around the city, access to properties is getting harder, more time-consuming and expensive. He says it can be frustrating trying to unload diggers safely and carting drainage metal for hundreds of metres by wheelbarrow. The Wellington City Council says in large cities there's no guarantee tradies or residents will have convenient parking. Donald Trump has again lashed out at NATO after arriving for a summit of the alliance's leaders in Turkey. The US president told reporters he had not been treated well by members, especially Britain, who he said had not offered him help over the war with Iran. The BBC's Frank Gardner is in Ankara.
2: There was always the risk that Donald Trump would be something of a disruptor at this summit. And sure enough, his inflammatory words have punctuated the carefully crafted image of unity at this crucial gathering. After the ceremonial welcome from Turkey's President Erdogan, a band playing the Stars and Stripes, and a Turkish Air Force flypast, came a throwaway line that the US should really take over Greenland from Denmark, a fellow NATO member. Mr. Trump is also clearly still bitter that NATO countries did not join in his war of choice against Iran this year.
0: Prince Harry and six other defendants, including Sir Elton John, have lost their High Court privacy case in the UK against the publisher of the Daily Mail and Mail on Sunday. London's High Court dismissed all the claims, saying the claimants had failed to prove the allegations. The Prince had insisted his wife Meghan's life had been made a misery. Prince Harry has previously won claims against the publisher of the Daily Mirror newspaper, and last year the publisher of The Sun agreed to pay substantial damages to him. That's the news. Now with sport, here's Barry Guy.
3: Argentina scored three goals in the last 15 minutes and looks set to beat Egypt in their last 16 World Cup game in Atlanta. Leading 2-0 at the 80th minute, Egypt looked on for an upset of the defending champions, especially after Lionel Messi had a penalty saved. However, Messi then got one of their late strikes and looked set to send the South Americans through to a quarterfinal clash with either Switzerland or Colombia. Meanwhile, Auckland United FC are through to the final of the OFC Women's Champions League after a 2-0 win over Tafia FC of Vanuatu. They'll play Hikari of Papua New Guinea in the final. The International Olympic Committee has provisionally lifted its suspension of the Russian Olympic Committee, marking a significant step towards Russia's reintegration into the Olympic fold ahead of the Los Angeles 2028 Games. Russia was suspended in October 2023 following the invasion of Ukraine. And the New Zealand under 20 rugby side has gone through their World Junior Championship pool unbeaten after a 45-15 victory over Italy and Georgia. They'll play France in one semi-final while England plays South Africa in the other. That's your sports news.
4: Rise and shine, Dad. It's a work day.
5: What? Is it? Oh, yeah. Oh, I wasn't really thinking about that last night.
4: 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You hardly ever sleep in.
5: Oh, just 5 more minutes. 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Oh, I think I'll have to stay home. Listen, mate, you couldn't call my boss, could you? Tell him I won't be in.
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8: Just gone 8 after 7 outside. It's 6.4 degrees overcast and just a few little spits happening out there at the moment. It's 11 degrees currently. No, 11's the high today for Christchurch, 6.4 currently, 5 overnight. A 13K southwester gusting 17, cloudy with occasional rain, southerlies developing in the morning. Tomorrow partly cloudy with showers and 8 degrees. And to Oamaru today, a high expected of 9 with a 5.7 currently, a 6K southwester gusting 13, 2.6 millimetres of rain. Rain with heavy falls, east into showers late afternoon, southerlies from late morning, strong at times. Tomorrow partly cloudy with showers and 8 degrees. And to Alexandra, a high today of 5 with a minus 1, minus 0.1 at the moment, a 7K easterly gusting 11. Mostly cloudy, occasional rain in the morning. Tomorrow, partly cloudy and 5 degrees. In Dunedin, the heavy rain watch, it's 8, the high with a low of 5, 4.9. Currently 11K westerly gusting 24, 1.6 millimetres of rain. Rain with heavy falls, easing into showers late afternoon. Southerlies developing. Tomorrow, it'll be partly cloudy with showers and 8 degrees. Into Gore, if we can bring in Gore, come in Gore. A high of 6 with a low of 1, 3.9. Currently 13K southwester gusting 19.4 millimetres of rain. Periods of rain clearing from early afternoon as fine spells develop, light winds. Tomorrow partly cloudy with 6 as the high tomorrow. And to Invercargill, for us today a high expected 8 with a low of 1, 6 currently. A 13K southwester gusting 15.2 millimetres of rain. Periods of rain, east into the odd shower, early afternoon, southerlies dying out. Tomorrow, partly cloudy, 8 degrees, and sunrise at 8.29. It's now going on 10 after 7.
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10: It was Dad's birthday. Dad loved his driving, loved pushing it on the open road, even though he got heaps of tickets. So we gave him the perfect gift, a personalised plate. IM2Q1K. I'm too quick. And he was. They found him wrapped around a power pole. The police said he must have been going about 110. I suppose that's what they mean when they say, the faster you go, the bigger the risk.

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1: Yeah, Bunny, you're my hero. Something magical about women, how they can do things. It's going 22 past 7. It's Tommy Overstreet.

My pappy said, son, you're going to drive me to drinking if you don't stop driving that hot rod Lincoln. Have you heard the story of the hot rod race when the Fords and the Lincolns were setting the pace? That story is true, I'm here to say, 'cause I was driving that Model A. It's got a Lincoln motor and it's really souped up, and that Model A body makes it look like a pup. It's got 8 cylinders and use them all. Got overdrive, just won't stall. With 4 bow carbs and a dual exhaust and 411 gears, you can really get lost. Got safety tubes, but I ain't scared. The brakes are good and tires fast. With 4 bow carbs and a dual exhaust and 411 gears, you can

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Well, I wound it up to 110. My speedometer said that I'd hit top end. My foot was glued like lead to the floor. That's all there is, there ain't no more. Now the boys all thought that I'd lost my sense, and them telephone poles looked like a picket fence. They said, slow down, I see spots. 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

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And he said, son, you're gonna drive me to drinking if you don't stop driving that hot rod Lincoln.

That's Junior Brown with Hot Rod Lincoln, and prior to that was No Other Way, and that there was with Mary Rowan. It's time to do weather again. Weather. Well, I haven't been outside, but it's 6.4 degrees and it's overcast out there anyway. I haven't heard any rain, but it was a bit of a drizzle earlier on. Let's take a look and see what's going on for Northland to Waikato. Including the Coromandel, the Bay of Plenty, showers, some heavy and possibly thundering with hail about the Great Barrier Island. Showers retreating to Northland this morning. Gisborne and Hawke's Bay, scattered showers, possibly heavy, turning to rain in Hawke's Bay from afternoon. Taranaki to Manawatu, including the central high country. Cloud increasing, rain developing from Taranaki southwards this morning. A shower, late shower or two for Taupo and Tararua. Horopuni to Wellington and the Wairarapa. Rain, heavy at times in the Wairarapa. Southerlies rising to Gale and Wellington this evening, gusting 100 k's in exposed places. Marlborough, Canterbury, periods of rain, possibly heavy in Marlborough. For Nelson and Buller, also Buller to Fiordland, mostly fine but cloudy periods in Nelson and Buller. Otago Southland, rain spreading inland this morning with snow to 500 metres, easing from the south later. For the Chatham Islands, rain developing this morning may be heavy. Auckland today then, high expected is 16 from fine. To Wellington it's 11 with rain and some strong winds. And to Wanaka 4, partly cloudy with showers. And Queenstown 5, partly cloudy with showers. And for Cargill, for us today, a high of 8 with a low of 1, 6.1 currently, 11 k southeast, gusting 15.2 millimetres of rain. Periods of rain easing at the odd shower early afternoon, southerlies dying out, and tomorrow it'll be partly cloudy, 8 degrees, and sunrise at 8.29. The hottest place at the moment is in Kaitaia, 12.9. Tataranui at minus 2.3 is the coldest. Nugget Point at 56 k's the windiest, and Oamaru at 2.6 millimetres is the wettest. Top temperature yesterday was 18.8 degrees, went to Whanganui, and we got to 8 degrees, 71 on the list. The coldest place is Mount Cook at minus 5.2 and Invercargill 0.7. The wettest place was Kaikoura at 100 millimetres. Invercargill, we didn't have any. And the windiest place was Haast at 94 k's and Invercargill 33. So to Christchurch, where the high today expected is 11 with a low of 5, 6.4, currently a 13 k southwest, gusting 15. Cloudy with occasional rain, southerlies developing in the morning. And tomorrow it'll be partly cloudy with showers and 8 degrees. And yesterday, Christchurch had 9 degrees, 69 on the list. The coldest was 5.5, 3.2 millimetres of rain, and the wind up to 54 k's. Oamaru for you today with the heavy rain watch still in place. 9 the high with a low of 4, 6.4 currently, a 6 k southwest, gusting 19, 2.6 millimetres of rain.

0: And so rain with heavy falls, east into showers late afternoon. Southerlies from late morning, strong at times from afternoon. Tomorrow partly cloudy with showers and 8 degrees. And sunrise at 12 after 8. And yesterday, Oamaru had 6.3, 84 on the list. The coldest was 3.7. Had 14 millimetres of rain and the wind got to 39 k's. To Alexandra, today's high expected to be 5, with a low of minus 1, currently on 0. A 7k nor'easter gusting 9, mostly cloudy, occasional rain in the morning and afternoon, and partly cloudy tomorrow, 5 degrees. And yesterday's high was 6.5, 82 on the list. The coldest there was minus 3, and the wind got up to 22 k's. To Dunedin, for you today with the heavy rain watch yellow, 5 degrees at the moment, 8 the high with a low of 5 overnight, and 9k westerly gusting 19, 1.6 millimetres of rain. Rain with heavy falls, easing to showers late afternoon, southerlies developing in the morning, strong at times, partly cloudy tomorrow with showers and 8 degrees. And 17 after 8 sunrise. And yesterday, Dunedin City, 7.5, 75 on the list, the coldest is 5.2, 0.2 millimetres of rain and 15 k's of the wind. In Gore, today's high expected to be 6 with a low of 1, 4 degrees currently, a 9k westerly gusting 15.4 millimetres of rain. Periods of rain clearing from early afternoon as fine swells develop. And tomorrow it'll be partly cloudy and 6 degrees and sunrise at 8.23. And yesterday's high was 7.1. The coldest it got to was 1.7, and the wind factor was 37 k's. So that's the weather. Oh, I haven't got anything there. That's a bit of a disaster. Let's check with that notice board thing there. Got to put that there, that's for sure. And of course, there's no jury today, but Graham will be coming in at Julie's place.
1: This is folk singer Michael Jonathan. 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

quite the Bluff Maritime Museum is open Mondays to Friday, 10 to 4:30. Adults $5, children 2. The Transport World Motorcycle Mecca and Tay Streets open 10 to 5 every day. Invercargill Library is open from 9 to 6 Monday to Friday. The Bruford Museum is open from 10 to 4, adults $9, children free. The Bluff Library is open from 1 to 5. And the Museum and Art Space in Kelvin Street is open from 10 to 5. Orphan's Aid Shop in Dunedin is at 145 King Edward Street, is open from 10 to 4. And 106 Bay Street, 9:30 to 4:30.

And coming up on the 11th of Saturday, the Bluff's very popular night market is combined with the Fire and Light Show, will take place again this year on Saturday night. The Bluff Western Food Festival site, as the nation celebrates Matariki Holiday Weekend, jointly organised by the Thieves Alley Market Bluff team, along with the Bluff Promotions. The event continues to grow with a night market, live music and good range of food trucks, plus a fire and light show. There's also a have a go area for anybody wishing to try the fire poi. So that's happening down on Bluff. It's on Saturday. 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Bulk food, heaps of bulk food there, and spices and, well, beautiful coffees as well. Wide variety of choices you'll get at 222 Yarra Street. That's opposite Cracker Jacks there. It's open today from 9 till 6. Mondays to Saturday. Now, the rally coming up on the 18th of July, of course, with the organised by the Eastern Southland Car Club. And that kicks off at the Three Rivers Hotel in Wyndham, 8:30 a.m. on the 18th of July. And we'll end up at the Ascot Park Hotel at 3:45 p.m. But you can catch up with the cars and the drivers if you're interested in seeing who they are. And that'll be on the 17th and down here in Invercargill, that night time there. Winton Community Market is on the Winton Presbyterian Church Hall, 10 to 1 p.m. with crafts, homemade manufactured products, baking and toys. That's coming up on the 18th of July. The 19th of July, the Glen Country Music Club's got a concert at 69 Connor Street. It starts at 2 p.m. $12 includes afternoon tea with great music and raffles, and artists including Maureen Calvert will be there and Stephen Wilcox and Peter Colvin, David Glass, Becky Downs. Special guest artist is Craig Adams, coming from Dunedin. The Aranui Tool Shed up in Christchurch there at 37 Hampshire Street in Aranui has a great offer going out there to people who join up with his or with their tool shed. They get an ID there from Aranui residents only, though, of course, only for those people who live there. It's hire a lawnmower and catcher and safety gear. It costs you $20 bond and $8 for the hiring of the lawnmower and the petrol, a tin of petrol, and you'll get the $20 bond back when you bring the lawnmower back in good condition. So it just costs you $8 to do your lawn, and you get an extra tin of petrol as well. So there we are, that's a pretty good going. 963-7070 is the phone number there. 37 Hampshire Street in Aranui is where the Aranui Tool Shed is. But you've got to be a resident of the Aranui area. And any stress in your family violence happening, there is a telephone you can get hold of to get support. 0800 456 450 is the phone number there. PIPS offer a practice support for families with baby equipment items, clothes, and maternity items and more. You can call them for support on 033 850 556 or 022 530 2463. The Rorty's band, and here's Graham. He's going to be on the studio this afternoon at 4. And of course, he's also got some metal yellow bikes left over, brand new, in his shed. And they're up for sale, of course, at a reduced price. So give him a call, 217-6070, if you're looking for an e-bike. And metal yellow is the best brand around. And he'll willingly talk to you about that. To save you in the studio at 4 this afternoon. The new Brighton Community Fridge and Pantry is open every day from 8 a.m. to 6 p.m. where 100 families or more go to the fridge at 46 Hawke Street in New Brighton to get fresh produce, breads and dry goods, all available there.
And that's notices.

0: Yeah, typical sound of Leroy Van Dyke there, with that swing that he uses, and that how long must you keep me, as is here. Here's Felicity Urquhart.
1: Three, four.

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0: Good morning, I'm Nicola Wright. The Kaikoura District Council says it will reassess the flood-stricken town this morning. Heavy rain has led to washed-out bridges and evacuations in Kaikoura, where a state of emergency is in place. The council expected floodwaters to recede overnight, but it urged residents who've evacuated their homes not to return yet. Met Service has extended the red heavy rain warning for the Kaikoura Ranges and parts of Canterbury and Marlborough until 10 o'clock this morning. About 130 people have left their homes and sheltered at the Takahanga Marae and two other evacuation centres. You can hear more from the Marae manager, Chevy Allen, on Morning Report shortly. Meanwhile, some South Island roads are still closed due to the wild weather. Floodings closed State Highway 1 from Ward in Marlborough to Waipara in North Canterbury, and in Blenheim, State Highway 6 between McLaughlin Street and State Highway 1. State Highway 63 is closed between Renwick and St Arnold due to flooding, and between Kawatiri Junction and Howard Road due to fallen trees. In the North Island, State Highway 53 in Wairarapa is closed at the Waihenga Bridge between Featherston and Martinborough because of rising water levels. NZTA says local roads, including detour routes, are also affected. Both Kahutara Road and Ponatahi Road have closures in place. The South Wairarapa Mayor says farmers are worried as the region expects to be battered by more rain. It's expecting torrential downpours, having already suffered extreme weather only 10 days ago. Mayor Dame Fran Wild says precautions are in place.
1: The farmers are very worried because they have had two events, one in February and one only about 10 days ago, and the ground is saturated.
2: We can't stop the weather, unfortunately, and that's the problem. We're getting too much rain, big events all at once. Three in a row is too much for us.
0: Met Service says there's a high chance the Wairarapa's heavy rain watch will be upgraded to a warning. An independent supermarket says suppliers are scared that criticising the big players will bring retaliation. After an inquiry into the wholesale supply of groceries, the Commerce Commission says it's concerned about the billions of dollars worth of rebates and discounts being offered by suppliers to supermarket chains. Kai co-founder Ethan Vickery told Morning Report suppliers' businesses rely heavily on the chains. He says suppliers sell unbranded products to his small store just to stay in the chain's good books. Mr. Vickery says existing laws need to be perfected to push big players into more competitive prices. The arrival of diesel reserves at Northland's Marsden Point marks a milestone in the government's fuel crisis response, but questions remain about how it will be used. The government in April signed off on spending more than $21 million to refurbish tanks and secure an extra 93 million litres in case diesel runs low. But the deal for the reserve fuel expires in December. The Finance Minister, Nicola Willis, says decisions are yet to be made on what happens next.
3: We would have the option at that point of potentially extending that deal if we thought it was necessary. We could also look at some other options in terms of what our expectations are of fuel companies and the storage they have into the future.
0: Nicola Willis says the government will consider an earlier increase in the minimum supplies that fuel companies must hold. Britain's Maritime Security Agency says three tankers have reported being attacked near the Strait of Hormuz in the past 24 hours. One was a Qatari ship carrying liquefied natural gas that was set on fire by a drone. Qatar blamed Iran for the attack. There was no immediate comment from Tehran. Australia's foreign minister says China's testing of a nuclear-capable missile is inconsistent with Pacific Islands Forum objectives. Penny Wong has condemned Monday's test missile exercise, describing it as destabilising for the region. Ms. Wong says the test is part of a rapid military build-up by China, which she adds lacks the transparency and reassurance as to its intent that the region expects. The minister says Pacific Islands Forum countries have made it clear they want the Pacific to be an ocean of peace. She says China's move is inconsistent with that objective. That's the news. Now Barry Guy has sport.
4: Argentina scored a stunning comeback victory over Egypt to move into the quarterfinals of the World Cup. Egypt led 2-0 heading into the 80th minute before the defending champions struck back to win 3-2. And they'll play either Switzerland or Colombia in the last eight. Lionel Messi had a penalty save but then scored one of Argentina's three goals to take his World Cup tally to eight. Naomi Osaka's run is over at Wimbledon, beaten in the quarterfinals by French Open finalist Karolina Muchova of the Czech Republic. Coco Gauff beat Jessica Pegula, while Jannik Sinner is also through to the semi-finals. The New Zealand under 20 rugby side has gone through their junior world championship pool unbeaten after a 45-15 victory over Italy and Georgia. They'll play France in one semi-final while England plays South Africa in the other. And Danish cyclist Mads Pedersen sprinted clear to win the fourth stage of the Tour de France as defending champion Tadej Pogacar lost the yellow jersey and slipped to fourth overall. Norway's Torsten Tran is the new race leader. Tina, that's your sports news.

0: If you want the time of your life at Outward Bound, your first challenge is to call this number now. 0800 654422. What are you waiting for? Challenge yourself. Outward Bound.
1: 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Glen Sterling Motors, phone 214-9440. That's 214-9440. Yes, weather, well, it's 7 after 8 and outside it's 6.7 degrees and overcast. Let's go and see what's going on for Christchurch. 6.3, 11 high with a low of 5, 11 k-southwest gusting 15 currently. Cloudy with occasional rain, suddenly is developing in the morning. Partly cloudy with showers tomorrow and 8 degrees tomorrow. Oamaru, for you today, it's a high of 9 with a low of 4, 8.6 currently, 11k south-easterly gusting, 22.6 millimetres of rain. Rain with heavy falls today and partly cloudy with showers tomorrow at 8 degrees tomorrow. Alexandra, a high expected of 4, minus 1 overnight, 0.2 currently, 6k north-easterly gusting, 7, mostly cloudy, occasional rain, falling as snow for a time this morning and light winds. Tomorrow it'll be partly cloudy and 5 degrees. And Dunedin, today's high with a yellow rain watch, 8, a high with a low of 5, 5.4 currently, 7k northwest gusting 15. Rain with heavy falls, easing to showers late afternoon, southerlies developing in the morning, with strong at times, partly cloudy, tomorrow with showers and 8 degrees. And Tagore, today's high is 6 with a low of 0, 4 at the moment, 9k south-west gusting 13.4 millimetres of rain. Periods of rain clearing from early afternoon, fine spells developing, partly cloudy tomorrow, 6 degrees in Invercargill. Our high today, 8 with a low of 1, currently at 6, 7k southerly, gusting 13. Periods of rain easing to the odd shower early afternoon, southerlies dying out in the early evening. Tomorrow, partly cloudy at 8 degrees. It's now going 9 after 8.
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1: Yes, before that we had Texas Tornado. That was Tracy Lawrence and Finger Pickin' Good. And that there was a new one from Christy Cox and Tommy Emmanuel. And which one are you, about 17 after 8? Alice Wallace.

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0: You are too. And Maple on the Hill, nobody to blame at all. And that there was with Chris Stapleton before that. Crystal Gale, she said, "You're talking in your sleep."

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1: Meet Arnold.
2: That's me, g'day.
1: Arnold is a beekeeper.
2: Yep, I keep the bees.
1: He's checking his hives in full protective clothing.
2: Be mad not to, mad.
1: Full protective bee clothing is like driving at 100 k's.
2: Yep.
1: Every little bit you drive over the limit is like taking a piece of that clothing off.
2: Oh, steady on, fair enough though.
1: Driving at 102 k's is like taking away Arnold's smoke puffer.
2: No, you don't want to take away Arnold's smoke puffer, mate, because what that's going to do is make
1: 105 k's removes his headgear.
2: To me, mate. You don't want to remove
1: at
2: the
1: 107,
2: headgear.
1: He loses his jacket.
2: Well, I even need the jacket, mate, and I need the puffer. You can give him
1: and
2: all...
1: at 110, his pants.
2: Not the pants, mate. These are... You give those pants! Oi, give those...
1: The faster you go, the bigger the risk.
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4: Radio, looking at the notice board. No, we're not doing notice board. We're doing with you, silly girl. Looking at outside, it's 7.1. Is that what it says? That's what it says. 7.1 outside the studio and overcast. Let's go around the country for Dalton to Waitomo, Coromandel, the Bay of Plenty. Showers, some heavy, possibly thundery with hail. About Great Barrier Island, showers retreating to Northland this morning. Gisborne and Hawke's Bay, scattered showers, possibly heavy, turning to rain in Hawke's Bay from afternoon. Taranaki to Manawatu, including the central high country. Cloud increasing, rain developing from Taranaki southwards this morning. A late shower or two for Taupo and Tararanui. Hotter for Nui to Wellington and the Wairarapa. Rain heavy at times in the Wairarapa. Southerlies rising to Gale and Wellington this evening, gusting 100 k's to exposed places. Marlborough, Canterbury, periods of rain, possibly heavy in Marlborough. Nelson also for Buller to Fiordland, mostly fine. But cloudy periods in Nelson and Buller. Otago at Southland, rain spreading inland this morning with snow to 500 metres, easing from the south later. For the Chatham Islands, rain developing this morning may be heavy. So to Auckland today, high of 16 and fine. To Wellington, it is 11 and rain and strong winds. And to Wanaka, it's 4 and partly cloudy with showers. Queenstown, 5 and partly cloudy with showers. Looking at a fine day through there tomorrow. And for Invercargill today for us, expected high is 8 with a low of 1, 6.4. Currently 17 k southwest, gusting 24. Periods of rain easing to the odd shower early afternoon. Southerlies dying out early evening. Tomorrow, partly cloudy and 8 degrees. And the sun set now at 5:15. And looking at the hottest place to be, it's in Kaitaia at the airport, 12.4. Tararanui at -1.8, the coldest. Nugget Point at 50 k's, the windiest. And Mosgiel at 6 millimetres is the wettest. And yesterday's high was 18.8, Whanganui City. And Invercargill, 8. We were 71 on the list. The coldest was Mount Cook at -5.2, Invercargill 0.7. The wettest place was Kaikoura at 100 millimetres. Invercargill, we didn't have any. And the windiest place was Haast at 94 k's, Invercargill 33. So to Christchurch, where the high today for you is 11, the low 5, 6.3. At the moment, a 13 k southwest, gusting 15. Cloudy with occasional rain, southerlies developing in the morning. Tomorrow, partly cloudy with showers and 8 degrees, and sunset 9 after 5. And yesterday's

0: was 9 degrees, 69 on the list. The coldest was 5.5, 3.2 millimetres of rain. The wind got to 54 k's. To Oamaru, the yellow rain watch, it's 9 high with a low of 4, 8.6 currently. A 13 k southeast, gusting 22, 2 millimetres of rain. Rain with heavy falls, easing to showers late afternoon. Southerlies from late morning, strong at times. Tomorrow, partly cloudy with showers and 8 degrees, and sunset is at 10 after 5. And yesterday's high for Oamaru was 6.3, 84 on the list. The coldest was 3.7, 14 millimetres of rain, and the wind got to 39 k's. To Alexandra, today's high is 4, with minus 1 at the overnight. Currently at 0.3, a 6 k nor'easter gusting 7. Mostly cloudy with occasional rain, falling as snow for a time this morning with light winds. Tomorrow it'll be partly cloudy and 5 degrees. And yesterday, Alexandra's high was 6.5, 82 on the list. The coldest was minus 3, and the wind got up to 22 k's. In Dunedin, at the yellow rain watch, it's 8 high with a low of 5, 7 currently, a 7 k southwest, gusting 15, 2.4 millimetres of rain. Rain with heavy falls, easing to showers late afternoon. Southerlies developing in the morning, strong at times. Tomorrow, partly cloudy with showers and 8 degrees, and sunset at 9 minutes after 5. So, looking at yesterday, Dunedin City had 7.5 as a high, 75 on the list. The coldest was 5.2, had 0.2 millimetres of rain, and the wind got to 15 k's. And Gore, today's high is 6 with a low of 0, 4.2. At the moment, a 6 k southwest, gusting 11.4 millimetres of rain. Periods of rain clearing from early afternoon as fine spells develop, light winds, afternoon southerlies. Tomorrow, it'll be partly cloudy and 6 degrees. And sunset at 16 after 5. And yesterday, Gore had 7.1, 79 on the list. The coldest was 1.7, and the wind got up to 37 k's. So that's the weather.
1: When you do time home bars, there's a few things you guys on the other side might be interested to know. We're here to serve drinks. We can't serve drunks. If we do, we can be fined $1,000. I could lose my job. The bar's license can be cancelled. And then we all lose out. So look at it from our side. Take it easy. Remember, we're here to serve drinks. We can't serve drunks.
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0: You got it right this time, Kim. Well, we'll get the music going. The Bluff Maritime Museum is open Monday to Friday, 10 to 4.30, adults $5, children 2. Transport Wheel and Motorcycle Mecca and Tay Streets open 10 to 5 daily. The Invercargill Library is open from 9 to 6, Mondays to Friday. The Riverton Museum is open daily, 10 to 4, adults $9, children free. The Bluff Library is open from 1 to 5, and the Museum and Art Space is open from 10 to 5. That's Grey Butter in the background there. The Orphan's Aid Shop in Dunedin, 145 King Edward Street, is open from 10 to 4, Mondays to Friday, and 106 Bay Street, Invercargill, 9.30 to 4.30. The Bluff Night Market Firelight Show on again on Saturday at the Bluff Oyster and Festival site, and jointly organised by the Thieves Alley Market Bluff team, along with Bluff Promotions. The event continues to grow with a night market, live music, a good range of food trucks, plus a fire and light show. There's also a have-a-go area for anyone wishing to try the fire poi. That would be exciting. So if you want to know more, get hold of Fraser 0278 506 261.

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It's opposite Cracker Jack's, open from Monday to Saturday, 9 a.m. to 6 p.m. Southland Car Club, the Eastern Southland Car Club, is proud to put on the event of the New Zealand Rally New Zealand Championships, and that's on the 18th, with the ceremony to start for Friday the 17th at the Invercargill Central, right in the heart of Invercargill, with the opportunity assists to see the cars close up and meet the drivers. And it all starts at the Three Rivers Hotel on Redden Street in Wyndham, 8:30 on Saturday, July the 18th, and finishes up at the Ascot Park Hotel around about 3:45 on that day. Winton Community Market, their next one is on the 18th of July from 10 a.m. to 1 p.m. at the Winton Presbyterian Church Hall and Precincts. The crafts, homemade manufactured products, baking and toys and drawies products. It's a must-see, really. And on the 19th, the Glen Country Music Club has got a concert, 69 Connor Street, starting at 2 p.m. $12 includes afternoon tea with artists like Maureen Calvert, Stevie Wilcox, Heather Thacker, Tracy Stewart, Lou Ashton, Brendan Mason, Paul Downs, Peter Colvin, David Glass, Becky Downs, and Craig Adams is coming down from Dunedin. And here's a great idea for you people up in Aranui and Christchurch. At the Aranui Tool Shed, they're offering you a chance if you join their club. Offering you a chance to mow your lawns for just $8. You get the lawnmower, the catcher, and the safety gear, and a full tin of petrol. You pay a $20 bond, and you get that bond back when you bring the lawnmower back nice and clean. Don't worry about returning them. Don't worry about filling the petrol tin again. So it seems like a pretty good deal, and I can't see how they're making money on that, but never mind. 963-7070 is the phone number there for the Aranui Toolshed. They're at 37 Hampshire Street in Aranui. And violence in the family, or violence at the home, or any violence at all, but anyways, but especially family violence, which shouldn't happen. Should not be any family violence. Men, if you feel as though you want to hit something, go and hit the wall or something. Just go and hit the post outside and see if that will calm you down. Don't go and hit your spouse. But anyway, if that's happening, you need some help. 0800 456 450 is the phone number. Any man that hits a woman anyway has got no guts about him at all. He is a coward. So there we are. Phone number again, 0800 456 450. Another one from Gray, shall we? 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So give him a call, 217-6070, and make an offer, 541 Tay Street. New Brighton Community Fridge and Pantry is open 7 days a week from 8 a.m. to 6 p.m. We access food collected from various places and taken to 46 Hawke Street in New Brighton for those in need. 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And that's notices.

0: Chris Gray Bartlett there, Blue Eyes Crying in the Rain. And before that, he was Beyond the Sunset, then started off the Beatles medley. So it's now getting on 9:15 away from 9 o'clock.
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0: Here's Tony Akudian.

That's Suji Luxing. That's Reba McIntyre's younger sister there with Paul Overstreet. I don't love you like I used to. It's going on 7 away from 9 with Jerry Reed. Mm-hmm.

Cowboy Mansion there from Jacob Leiber. It's two top of the hour with Johnny Cash. We could take us past top of the hour, but I'm blind.

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0: Good morning, I'm Nicola Wright. Kaikoura Council says it knows of at least one person who may not be able to return to their home because of flood damage following torrential rain in the region. While the rain has eased overnight, a state of emergency remains in place and State Highway 1 is still closed in and out of the town. Keela McDuff has more.
1: Hundreds of people were evacuated from their homes yesterday after the town received a month's worth of rain in less than 24 hours and several rivers burst their banks. Murky water spread over large tracts of farmland, took out bridges, overwhelmed wastewater systems and caused damage to roads. Kaikoura District Council Emergency Management Officer Alison Moore says it's still too soon to know the full extent of the damage. She says the council will carry out rapid building assessments today.
0: The manager of a marae that's been supporting evacuees in flood-hit Kaikoura says people are anxious to find out if their homes have been flooded. Marae manager Chevy Allen told Morning Report most evacuees are locals who are waiting to see if they can go back to their homes.
2: They really want to see whether or not there's anything to salvage from their homes, especially the ones that were in flooded areas. You know, they didn't have much time to get out. Some of them were able to get some clothes. Some had time to grab a phone and some had no time to get anything.
0: Chevy Allen says the rain eased off overnight. All bridges into Martinborough and South Wairarapa have closed due to rising river levels. Wairarapa and the Tararua Ranges remain under a heavy rain watch until 6 tomorrow morning. The South Wairarapa District Council says Waihenga Bridge at State Highway 53, Ponatahi Bridge and Lower Valley Bridge on Kahutara Road are shut. A winding rural road through Longbush is now the only route in and out of the township. The closures mean the usual 15-minute drive between Martinborough and Greytown now takes 40 minutes. The Reserve Bank is facing a line ball decision this afternoon on whether to raise its benchmark interest rate. Economists are broadly split between a 25 basis point rise now to 2.5% or wait until September. Financial markets are pricing a 75% chance of a rise today. Those backing an immediate rise say the official cash rate is too low and needs to be raised to head off longer-term inflation problems. Others say a higher cash rate is justified, but the RBNZ can afford to wait another 6 weeks for more up-to-date numbers and to assess the strength of the economic rebound from the Middle East war. An emergency room physician says it can't be promised the death of a man in Waikato Hospital won't happen at any ED around the country. Health NZ is investigating the death of a man in the hospital's ED waiting room last week. Palmerston North Hospital's Dr. Thomas Carter told Morning Report the longest wait for a bed was 30 hours during his shift yesterday. He says the risk of leaving people waiting was on full display in the Waikato death. Dr. Carter says there needs to be a conversation with Health NZ about what doctors need to have a thriving service. The Housing Minister, Chris Bishop, is frustrated that a state-owned block of 30 flats in Napier has been sitting empty for a year, and he has told officials to do something about it. There are more than 450 households on Napier's social housing waiting list, and frontline organisations are reporting growing numbers of rough sleepers. Here's our political reporter, Lauren Crimp.
3: The government bought the Wellesley Road development a year ago and has been trying to sell it to a community housing provider. It says negotiations are ongoing. Chris Bishop says he's annoyed because people in the area need the housing and he's made his expectations clear to officials. RNZ asked officials why the state landlord, Kāinga Ora, couldn't take over the building. They say it's focused on renewing and maintaining existing stock.
0: The US has revoked a general license that authorised the sale of Iranian oil following reported Iranian attacks on ships in the Strait of Hormuz. UK Maritime Trade Operations says three tankers have reported being struck by unknown projectiles in and around the strait. Oil prices have risen by more than 5% on reports of the attacks. The global benchmark Brent crude this morning's trading at $76 a barrel. The US-based West Texas Intermediate is trading at just over $72 a barrel. Colombia's outgoing president Gustavo Petro says he will seek a court order to annul the election of Donald Trump-backed president-elect Abelardo de la Espriella. The conservative candidate narrowly won the presidential runoff last month. In response, Mr. De La Espriella says he is suspending the transition process. That's the news. with Sport Here's Barry Guy.
4: Argentina survived another scare before delivering a remarkable second-half comeback to beat Egypt 3-2 and reach the quarterfinals of the World Cup. The reigning world champions were down 2-0 heading into the 80th minute before scoring three goals, including one to Lionel Messi, who has taken his tally at the tournament to 8. Argentina will next play either Switzerland or Colombia, who have just kicked off. A breakthrough performance for world number 7, Coco Gauff, as she reached the Wimbledon semi-finals for the first time with a three-set victory over fellow American Jessica Pegula. Gauff, the highest seed remaining in the women's draw, had never been beyond the fourth round at Wimbledon before.
5: Regardless of, you know, how the rest of this tournament goes, I really think I found a bit of a breakthrough on grass. So, you know, I want to go all the way, but also at the same time, I'm just looking at, you know, the match in front of me and just trying to keep doing better.
4: Gauff will play French Open finalist Karolina Mukova in the semi-finals. And Russian athletes could be allowed to compete for their country at the 28 LA Olympics after the IOC provisionally lifted their suspension. Now that's your sports news.
6: Ravi Shandad, it's a work day.
7: What? Is it? Oh, yeah. Oh, I wasn't really thinking about that last night.
6: Oh, come on. You hardly ever sleep in.
7: Oh, just 5 more minutes. Oh. Oh, I feel sick. Oh, I think I'll have to stay home. Listen, mate, you couldn't call my boss, could you? Tell him I won't be in.
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10: Radio 8, just 9 after 9 outside. It's mostly cloudy here in the deep south, and temperature is 7.6 degrees outside the studio. It's 6.5 currently in Christchurch, 11 high with a low of 5, 11 Cairns, southwest is gusting 19. Cloudy with occasional rain, southerlies developing in the morning. Partly cloudy with showers tomorrow and 8 degrees. And 2 Oamaru today with a heavy rain watch yellow. 9 high with a low of 4, 8.8 currently, a 13k, oops, a daisy, where have you gone, 13k southeast gusting, 21.8 millimetres of rain, with heavy falls, the into showers late afternoon, southerlies from late morning, strong at times. Tomorrow it'll be partly cloudy with showers and 8 degrees, and 10 after 5 sunset to Alexandra. Today's high is 4, minus 1 overnight, currently on 1. A 13k northerly gusting 17, mostly cloudy with occasional rain falling and snow for a time this morning. Tomorrow it'll be partly cloudy and 5 degrees. In Dunedin, a heavy rain watch yellow, 7.2 currently, 8 high with a low of 5. A 9k southwester gusting 20, 7 millimetres of rain, so it's coming down there. Rain with heavy falls, easing to showers late afternoon. Southerlies developing in the morning, strong at times. Tomorrow partly cloudy with showers and 8 degrees. Sunset is at 9 after 5. Tigor, today's high is 6 with a low of 0, 4.2 currently, a 9k southwest gusting 15.6 millimetres of rain. Periods of rain clearing from the early afternoon as fine spells develop with light winds. Tomorrow partly cloudy and 6 degrees. And Invercargill, our high today is 8 with a low of 1, 6.2 currently, a 7k southwest gusting 9.1 millimetres of rain. And periods of rain easing to the odd shower, and the early afternoon, southerlies dying out in the early evening. Tomorrow it'll be partly cloudy, 8 degrees, and sunset at 5:15. The hottest place to be is in Kaitaia at the airport, 13.5, Taramanui at minus 1.1 is the coldest, Nugget Point at 48k is the windiest, and Dunedin at 7 millimetres is the wettest. It's now 11 after 9.
11: Yeah, Billy. Yeah, he was a top bloke, and, well, the boys, we got together, and we thought, you know, like, we'd do something, well, you know, send Billy off in a way that, in which he was accustomed. You know, so we all chipped in, and, yeah, we got him some strippers. So, come on, girls, give it up for Billy. Yeah. Woo. Come on. Yeah, check it out. Yeah, check that. Yeah, oh, yeah. Woo. It was all we paid for. Come on.
12: 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Drive safely on the way to the mountain this weekend.
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Do you know what it's like to be lonesome? Yes, there's quite a few people who are lonesome. And there's always somebody out there for somebody, for sure. So, I hope everybody's feeling good today and happy. Even though the day is not the best as far as weather goes. But it's going to get better. 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And what have we got? Something up from Steve Azar. He's waiting on Joe. 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Never mind. Next one will be a fast one.

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1: Here they come, warming up. I hear the pitter patter of little people on the living room rug. Woe is me,

Cousin Jack in his yard cooking steaks on a grill that I'll never get back. The twins in front of the TV, Harry with his family. Sis on her date, Mom at the door, smiles as she surveys the sight. For the first time today, the kingdom is quiet.

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2: And I wouldn't trade any of it. I love my life. I do. I used to be single. Single life is just too hard, don't you think? You're always broke when you're single. I mean, not plain broke. I mean, rolling pennies for gas broke. Macaroni and cheese broke. I was so broke at one point when I was single, the bank sent a guy to repossess my car because I didn't make a payment for a little over a year, all right? The guy shows up at my door, great big man. He said, "Mr. Foxworthy, I'm from the bank, and unless you have $500, I'm taking the Camaro with me." And I got mad. I said, $500? Who keeps that kind of cash on them? He said, "Well, you can't write me a check." I said, "No, I can't." A check? Hell yeah, I can write you a check. I thought you needed money. Tell you what, I'm going to go ahead and pay the whole thing off right now. I'm going to be a congressman when I grow up.

0: 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You don't have anything. 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It's like the first singles apartment we all had. That's about as close as most of us ever come to being homeless as that first singles apartment. That was the apartment. You'd be driving somewhere, and you'd see where somebody had thrown an old sofa out on the curb, and you're like, hey, if that baby's there after dark, she'd be in my living room. Find me a board in a concrete block. We got an entertainment center happening here. 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Beautiful green and gold mixed. Tramped down so bad in front of the door you couldn't even rake it back up. And our place was so nasty, every time we'd rake the carpet, we'd kick up a rabbit every time. They're all furnished pretty much the same way. In your bedroom, you had the mattress on the floor, protected by a mountain of dirty clothes, milk crates for nightstands, lava lamp with a permanent glob in the bottom, stolen road sign on the wall, a blanket for a curtain. Out in the hall, it was the mystery stain on the carpet, Budweiser mirror on the wall. Out on the balcony, it was the rusted out hibachi grill, plant with no leaves on it, bike with no chain on it. In the den, you had the spool. Remember this? You get one of those, like, it's coffee table time. Next to that, the $9,000 stereo. We're going hungry, but we've got tunes. That's a stereo. You could turn it on after midnight, make the people down the street wet the bed. Yeah. And the beanbag chair with duct tape on it to keep the shit from falling out of it. Which is why single people throw the best parties. They don't have to worry about their furniture getting messed up. Their friends can destroy everything they own. They're out $15. Single people do throw the best parties too, don't you think? Single people throw parties where there's a good chance somebody's coming out of their clothes before the night's out. Most of the time it's the woman that's dancing by herself way too early in the evening. It's only 7:15, Peggy's dancing by herself. That shirt's coming off tonight, I guarantee. And you know, some single people don't consider it to be a good party unless the cops have been there at least a dozen times. Same scenario every time. 400 drunks trying to act like they're not drunk. One guy is the spokesman for the group.
1: It's the cops. Turn the stereo down. Put your shirt on, Peggy. All right. Y'all be cool. Let me do the talking.
0: Welcome back, Officer Mitchell! Don't shoot!
1: I told him don't shoot.
0: I'm glad you're back. I want to report a crime. Larry puked in the aquarium. Stinks very much bad in here. Hey, listen, if I lay down on the sidewalk, will you draw my picture?
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3: 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Anyway, that was Single Life from Jeff Foxworthy. 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

0: That's Joe Riley and a song called Tonight I Think I'm Gonna Go Down, and Love and Kisses from Ricky Nelson before that.
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0: Good morning, I'm Nicola Wright. Kaikoura District Council says it knows of at least one person who may not be able to return to their home because of flood damage. Emergency Management Officer Alison Moore says the council will carry out rapid building assessments today, but it's still too soon to know the full extent of the damage. Ms. Moore says the worst affected area is the Kōwhai River Fan and the area near Middle Creek. State Highway 1 remains closed from Ward to Waipara and a state of emergency is in place. The district's mayor says the current flooding is in some ways more concerning than that seen in 1993. Heavy rain has led to washed out bridges and evacuations in the town, and Craig Mackell likened it to the 1993 flood when the Kōwhai River burst its banks and swept through the town.
1: A bit more worrying because we've actually had three rivers breach, not just one, albeit the big problem one has receded a bit. So how's it comparing? So far, better. Not for everyone.
0: Craig Mackell says it is unsafe to be out on the roads. Wellington and Wairarapa are now being affected by heavy rain and strong winds. Rising water levels on the Ruamahanga River closed the Waihenga Bridge on State Highway 53 near Martinborough earlier this morning. NZTA says local roads, including detour routes, are also affected. Both Kahutara Road and Ponatahi Road have closures in place. Met Service has a yellow level heavy rain watch in place for Wairarapa until early tomorrow morning and a strong wind warning for Wellington until 6 o'clock tomorrow evening. An emergency room physician says there is a chance a recent death in Waikato Hospital could have happened in any ED in the country. Health NZ is investigating the death of a man in the Waikato ED waiting room last week. Palmerston North Hospital's Dr. Thomas Carter says that shows the risk of leaving people waiting for long periods.
2: We put clinicians, especially doctors, into a place where there is an immeasurable amount of risk that no one else wants to take on. And then we sit down and try and manage the crisis. And instead, we probably need to focus on a quality conversation.
0: Thomas Carter says Health NZ needs to talk with doctors about what they need to have a thriving service. A Qatari liquefied natural gas tanker is at risk of exploding and a Saudi Arabian oil tanker has been damaged in attacks in the Strait of Hormuz. UK Maritime Trade Operations says three tankers have reported being struck by unknown projectiles in the strait. Marine authorities have raised the threat level to transit the strait to severe, and Washington has revoked a license granted to Iran to sell oil. Saudi Arabia and Qatar have condemned the attacks and say Iran is responsible, but Tehran hasn't commented. An advisor to Iran's supreme leader has reportedly told Iranian State TV that the US is trying to create an alternative pathway through the strait. A former major general says the Defence Force is being too ad hoc in drone development when it should be urgent and well planned. An Official Information Act response shows the NZDF does not have any command directives for drones, though it has been taking part in exercises overseas, blowing them up. Documents dated last month also show Defence is still working on operational training and workforce requirements for drones due out by December. A veteran of Defence Intelligence, John Howard, says command directives are necessary for absolute clarity and it's risky for junior ranks without them. Other former officers say Defence needs to speed up its thinking on drones. The US President has again expressed optimism that a deal to end the Russia-Ukraine war could be close. Donald Trump made the comments upon arriving at the NATO summit in Turkey, where major defence spending announcements are expected. Mr. Trump says for the first time since he's returned to the White House, both Ukraine and Russia's leaders are eager to end the fighting.
3: They both want to get it settled now. More than that's all I do in my life is deals. I know deals. And I think they are going to, I think we're going to get it settled, hopefully soon.
0: Donald Trump has also criticized NATO allies for their lack of support for the US-Israel war against Iran. That's the news.
4: When you do time home bars, there's a few things you guys on the other side might be interested to know. We're here to serve drinks. We can't serve drunks.
5: Thanks, man.
4: 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And then we all lose out. 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Take it easy.
6: 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We can't serve drunks.
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11: Just on 7 after 10 on this cloudy day here in the deep south. Temperature outside the studio, 8.2. What's going on round the country for Northland to Waitomo, including Coromandel, Bay of Plenty? Showers, some heavy and possibly thundery with hail about Great Barrier Island. Showers retreating to Northland this morning. For Gisborne, Hawke's Bay, scattered showers, possibly heavy, turning to rain in Hawke's Bay from afternoon. Taranaki to Manawatu, including the central high country. Cloud increasing, rain developing from Taranaki southwards this morning. A late shower or two for Taupo and Tararanui. Horowhenua to Wellington and the Wairarapa. Rain heavy at times in the Wairarapa. Southerlies rising to Gale and Wellington this evening, gusting 100 k's in exposed places. Marlborough, Canterbury, periods of rain, possibly heavy in Marlborough. For Nelson, also for Buller to Fiordland, mostly fine, but cloudy periods in Nelson and Buller. And for Otago, Southland, rain spreading inland this morning, with snow to 500 metres easing from the south later. For the Chatham Islands, rain developing this morning may be heavy. Auckland in today's high is 16, a low of 8 and fine. To Wellington, it's 11 with a low of 7 with rain and strong winds. To Wanaka, it's 4, a low of 0, partly cloudy with showers. And Queenstown, 5 and 0, and partly cloudy with showers. Into Christchurch for you today, high expected is 11 with a low of 5, 6.7 currently. It's 13 k southwest, gusting 17, cloudy with occasional rain, southerlies developing in the morning, and no rainfall at the moment there, partly cloudy with showers tomorrow at 8 degrees. Into Oamaru today, a high of 9 with a low of 4, 5.9 currently. A 13 k southwest gusting 23.6 millimetres of rain. Got a heavy rain watch yellow there. Rain with heavy falls easing to showers late afternoon. Southerlies from late morning, strong at times in the afternoon. Tomorrow, partly cloudy with showers and 8 degrees. 10 after 5 sunset. To Alexandra, today's high is 4, the low of minus 1, 1.3 at the moment. A 9 k easterly gusting 13, 4.4 millimetres of rain. Mostly cloudy with occasional rain, falling as snow for a time this morning with light winds. Tomorrow will be partly cloudy and 5 degrees. Into Dunedin, heavy rain watch yellow, 8 high with a low of 5, 7.1 at the moment, 7 k southwest gusting 20, 3.8 millimetres of rain, rain with heavy falls, easing to showers late afternoon, suddenly.
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0: 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On it was a drawing of a door marked Scotland. He knocked.
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2: Show. I'll tell you something. 1968 was just another year the fields needed tilling and there wasn't enough rain. 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
1: You

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0: 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It's Richard Young.
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